This goes all the way down, you believe that, David Christie owns that a lot. When you come to the event, Dorothy and the Pines, men, shine up.

Some of them have run away to the hills and have no shelter, no food. No one knows where they are.

0: tipsy.
1: If you buy it, we'll play it on your top 20 countdown with Ted and Felix. Number 6.

This is Billy McCluskey from Palm Springs reporting for NBC Sports of America. 20 seconds to the start of the 31st Formula Race.